was Gojira, Toxic Waste Island, 1.6 million square kilometres of toxic waste in the Pacific Ocean, 670,000 square miles. This is For Whom the Bell Tolls, from Metallica, from the album Ride the Lightning, from 2004. And that's it for me. Thanks for listening. Take it easy. Enjoy the rest of whatever you're doing this evening. If there is much of your evening left, I guess we're in America, there is quite a bit. If we're in the UK, it's gone because it's already past 1 a.m. I'll be back tomorrow at 2 p.m. with Afternoon Antics.

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0: crank it up.
1: In the morning. Waking up the world one track at a time. This is Marley in the

welcome along to another edition of Marley in the Morning. It's Friday already. Yes, that's another week we've gone through together. And of course, it's the 26th of June. Wonderful to have you company this morning. We start with those golden oldies as we do every morning. Three tracks from the 60s. This morning, we started with Elvis Presley and Good Luck Charm, released back in 1962. Today in music history, back in 1965, the Byrds went to number one on the US singles chart with their version of the Bob Dylan classic, Mr. Tambourine Man.

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1: This is Molly in the Morning.

Yeah. And we're remembering the legendary Tammy Lynn this morning. She left the world today back in 2020. Here she is with her classic from 1971, I'm Gonna Run Away From You.

time is coming up to 15 minutes past 7 o'clock. We just played Buzz Skaggs there, released in 1976. The track Lowdown. Before that one, Tammy Lynn and I'm Gonna Run Away From You, 1971. Don't forget, we're a couple of tracks away from this morning's workout track. Here's a nice early warning for you to begin getting your stretches done. We're working out two tracks from now. Queen's 1978 smash Bicycle Race is an incredibly complex, high-energy burst of classic Freddie Mercury songwriting. Released as a double A-side alongside Fat Bottom Girls, it remains one of the band's most eccentric and memorable tracks. Bye.

0: 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It's Marley in the morning.
1: You know, every now and then, I think you might like to hear something from us. Nice and easy.

0: Jumping around in the morning there, that's Tina Turner from 1970 and Proud Mary. As I mentioned, the last two tracks lead us to this morning's workout track. We're headed for 1997 this morning to work out alongside Happy Clappers. Remember this one? They called it I Believe. It's a superb track to work out to. So let's get it done.
1: Here we go with this morning's workout track.
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5 minutes away from 8 o'clock. Depeche Mode there from 1990 and Enjoy the Silence. It's Marley in the Morning. If you've just joined us, it's wonderful to have your company. Today in music history, back in 1993, Gabrielle started a 3-week run at number one on the UK singles chart with this next track.

playing music history back in 2005, tickets for the forthcoming Rolling Stones gig at Hollywood Bowl were set to become the most expensive gig in rock and roll history. Fans would have to pay up to £249 per seat. That's the equivalent to £2 a minute to watch the Rolling Stones in action. Of course, we've just played Miss You. Coming up to date now with the current offering from Harry.

that was Cast and Free Love. And of course, before that one, we played you Harry Styles and Dance No More. Don't forget, turn of the hour, we've got this morning's 80s at 8 coming up in 10 minutes from now. You're going to be hearing from Simple Minds, Level 42, The Communards, and Yaz, to name a few of the artists and bands on this morning's 80s at 8. It's a heavenly birthday shout now, going out to Junior Day, born today back in 1950, from British soul group Sweet Sensation, who scored the 1974 UK number one and the US number 14 single, Sad Sweet Dreamer.

Junior Day of Sweet Sensation. We just heard them there singing Sad Sweet Dreamer from 1974. Today in music history, back in 1976, TV talent show winners from Liverpool, The Real Thing, were at number one on the UK singles chart with You To Me Are Everything, the group's only number one hit. It was the first single by a black British band to top the UK charts. Here it is from 1978, The Real Thing and You To Me Are Everything.

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0: Inside 80s at 8. We just kicked off 80s at 8 this morning with a track out of 1983. That was Simple Minds, of course, and Waterfront. Birthday shouts going out to Mick Jones, guitarist and lead singer with The Clash and Big Audio Dynamite, celebrating his birthday today, born back in 1955. Happy birthday, Mick. Here are The Clash from 1982 on this morning's 80s at 8 with their classic Rock the Casbah.
1: This

42 and Lessons in Love. Before that one, The Clash, Rock the Casbah from 1982. Today in music history, back in 1988, Bros were at number one in the UK singles chart with the following track. It was the only number one for the boy band, comprising of twins Lute and Matt Goss and Craig Logan. Here's Bros from 1988 and I Owe You Nothing.

8 o'clock, the Communards on this morning's 80s at 8. You Are My World from 1985. Before that one, Bross, number one today back in 1988 with I Owe You Nothing. Taking you to the end of the decade, 1989 with Yaz, the follow-up to The Only Way Is Up. The track was called Find Time. 80s.

0: just about 25 minutes past 8 o'clock. As I mentioned, that was the follow-up to her number one track, The Only Way Is Up. The track was called Fine Time. She released it in 1989. Let's go back again to the start of the decade, the year 1980. The Beat, or as they were known abroad, the English Beat, with their track, Hands Off, She's Mine.
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0: final say on this morning's 80s at 8 from the start of the decade, 1980, two-tone classic, Hands Off, She's Mine. 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
1: Marley in the Morning will be

morning's Midway Extended play track took us back to 1992 with German Eurodance group called Snap. We just played the original 12-inch mix of Rhythm is a Dancer. Today in music history, back in 1974, Cher divorced Sonny Bono after 10 years of marriage. 4 days later, Cher married guitarist Greg Allman of the Allman Brothers. The couple split just 10 days after that, then got back together and split again. They did stay married for 3 years, producing their child Aaliyah Blue Allman. Here's Cher from 1971 with Gypsies, Tramps and Thieves. It's Marley and

Today in music history, back in 1972, during sessions at the Olympic Studios, London, England, David Bowie recorded John, I'm Only Dancing, the track we just played, along with Mick Ronson on lead guitar and Lou Reed on rhythm guitar. And of course, before that one, Cher from 1971 with Gypsies, Tramps and Thieves.

edition of 5 at 9. It's your chance to win yourself a virtual gold star. We'll be playing 5 tracks in a row, leaving you to listen to the tracks, concentrate, reminisce, and try and work out when the tracks were first released back here in the UK. We do it every weekday morning just after 9 o'clock, and of course we call it the 5 at 9. We just played Stephen Sanchez, his current track called Chuck the Money, and of course before that one, Natalie Imbruglia with Upside Down. Here's to another one from the current charts. Here's Somba and

We just played you Radiohead and Creep, which leads us to saying happy birthday to Colin Greenwood of Radiohead, celebrating his birthday today, born back in 1969. Another birthday as well from this guy, born today back in 1956, American rock musician and occasional actor, Chris Isaak. Happy birthday, guys. Here's Chris Isaak with Blue Hotel from 1991. I'll see you at the turn of the hour with 5 at 9.

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0: time approaching 5 minutes past 9 o'clock. Just played you a track out of 1968. Of course, the legendary Jimi Hendrix with his Experience, with a track written by Bob Dylan, All Along the Watchtower. It's now time for this morning's edition of your 5 at 9. I'm going to be playing you 5 tracks in a row and leaving you to try and work out the year of original UK release. The only rules, no internet allowed. Let's get it underway with the first track of your 5 at 9. It's Frankie Valli and the Four Seasons with I've Got You Under My Skin. But what was the year?
1: The 5 at 9. Can you guess the year?

So the first two tracks of this morning's 5 at 9 have played. We just heard from Kate Bush with her classic Wuthering Heights as track number 2, of course. And before that one, kicking off your 5 at 9, we played Frankie Valli and the Four Seasons and I've Got You Under My Skin. Any idea of the year of release on either of those tracks? 3 out of 5 this morning will win you your virtual gold star. Track number 3 is Simply Red and The Right Thing. But what was the

So there we go. 5 at 9 has just played. We finished with Coldplay, of course, but before we get further into that, let's rewind back to track number one and go through the answers together. We're looking for 3 out of 5 this morning to win you your virtual gold star. Kicking it off this morning, we played you Frankie Valli and the Four Seasons. I've Got You Under My Skin, originally a hit for Frank Sinatra, of course. That was released back in 1966. Second track, we played you Kate Bush and Wuthering Heights, 1978. Did you get that one? Your third track, Simply Red's classic, The Right Thing, released in 1987. Your fourth track this morning came from the Pet Shop Boys. The track was called So Hard, and that was released in 1990. And your fifth and final track, Coldplay's Yellow, released in the year 2000. So a quick recap, 1966, 1978, 1987, 1990, and the year 2000. If you got 3 or more correct, congratulations. You've won yourself a virtual gold star. Let's continue with Yolanda Be Cool and DCUP, the track released in 2010 called...

0: I'm approaching 25 minutes away from 10 o'clock, which means we're into the final half an hour of the show this morning. We just played you Kings of Leon from 2001, which leads us to another birthday shout, born today back in 1979. Nathan Followill, drummer from the American band Kings of Leon, celebrating his birthday today. Happy birthday, Nathan.
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0: Being Friday morning, we get to play you the fifth and final track from this week's featured classic album. Since Monday, we've been playing great tracks from the album Welcome to the Pleasure Dome, of course. That was the debut album for Frankie Goes to Hollywood. Today's track was released in late 1983. It's one of the most controversial, heavily discussed and massive selling pop records in British music history. It turned the band into overnight superstars and practically defined the sound and style of 1984. The song was originally released in October 83 and it was climbing up the charts quite naturally. However, in January 1984, BBC Radio 1 DJ Mike Reed looked closely at the explicit 12-inch single sleeve lyrics while the track was on air, became visually appalled and refused to play the record mid-broadcast. The BBC subsequently slapped a complete historic ban on the track across all TV and radio stations. However, the band backfired spectacularly. The censorship turned it into a must-have cultural phenomenon. It flew straight to the top spot and stayed at number one for a staggering 5 weeks. Producer Trevor Horn was a perfectionist and had spent an absolute fortune trying to get the right sound. He first recorded the song with an actual band, but hated the results. He then hired blockbusting rock band Ian Dury and the Blockheads to play it, but still wasn't satisfied. Ultimately, he replaced everyone with session musicians and cutting-edge Fairlight synthesizers. Aside from Holly Johnson's lead vocals, not a single member of Frankie Goes to Hollywood actually plays an instrument on the final hit version. Of course, today's fifth and final featured track, the classic

0: Relax became the definitive track for the 1980s 12-inch vinyl boom. ZTT Records, masterminded by Paul Morley, constantly released altered, extended and completely re-edited 12-inch versions of the track, like the famous Sex Mix. Vinyl collectors and club DJs bought multiple copies just to hear the different arrangements, keeping the track locked inside the charts for an unbelievable 52 consecutive weeks. To capitalise even further on the media frenzy surrounding the BBC ban, Paul Morley designed a series of iconic bold block-lettered white t-shirts with the words "Frankie says, relax, don't do it" in bold black letters. The shirts became a defining fashion statement for 1984, worn by millions of teenagers worldwide and heavily copied by fashion houses everywhere. Of course, we've just played the fifth and final track from this week's featured classic album, Frankie Goes to Hollywood's Welcome to the Pleasure Dome. Of course, the track we played, Relax. We'll be back on Monday with another album to skip through between Monday and Friday of next week to find out exactly what album that might be. You need to be tuned in just after 9:30 on Monday morning. Here's the current offering from U2. The track's called In a Life.
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our theme tune finish for this morning is one more current track for you. We've been playing it all week. It's the current track from our lovely Kylie. It's called Light Up.

0: Also, another birthday shout this morning going out to Mark Declote, born today back in 1969. He was the drummer from British band EMF, who had the 1990 UK number 3 and US number 1 single, Unbelievable. Happy birthday, Mark. And that's it. Another day and another week we've spent together, done and dusted. It's been an absolute pleasure having your company since 7 o'clock this morning. I do hope you're going to be back with me from Monday through to Friday next week here on your favourite breakfast station. Today's theme tune finish comes from a movie originally released back in 1967. It was a Disney animated classic. It was in fact the final animated feature film to be produced by Walt Disney himself, who sadly passed away during its production. The movie itself had a great soundtrack and is considered one of Walt Disney's best early classics. The soundtrack itself featured tracks from the Sherman Brothers and another very popular and famous track, sung by Louis Prima, in the movie sung by the ape, King Louis. Today's theme tune finish comes from The Jungle Book, Louis Prima's I Wanna Be Like You. Have a great Friday, an even better weekend, and I'll see you Monday morning at 7 o'clock.
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0: you're part of the deal, cuz. 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

0: Oh, it's hot. One more time.
1: We've got roads. The show.
0: We've got roads melting. We've got Brown Hills High Street.
1: We've got a sinkhole.
0: We've got a sinkhole there. There's rail tracks warping. I mean, it's so hot. It really is. But we're here. We're live. And anything can happen on today's show.
1: And it's all my fault. I thought it was supposed to come down by today.
0: I'm sitting here, semi-naked, with a towel around me that's it just saturated in hot and cold water.
1: I'm contemplating taking my pyjama. I've had to take my trousers off, put my pyjama bottoms on, because I can't walk around my house in just my knickers. But as I'm upstairs, I might do it.
0: Can I just say,
1: I can feel the sweat dripping.
0: Did the listeners hear you then? You've had to take your trousers off, not your shorts.
1: Yeah, I don't do shorts because my legs are too fat.
0: Trousers.
1: I have linen trousers. So they're not like full-on like winter trousers. They're linen, but they're like...
0: Let me have a slurp of my coffee.
1: I can't do shorts. And I've had to roll my trouser leg up today at the physio and I hadn't shaved my leg. I said, I do apologise about the airy legs. She said, don't worry, I've only shaved my ankles, because that's all they can see.
0: Deary me, what a catch. Don't forget, by the way, you guys are the people that make the difference. If you want to get in touch with us, gingerandnutslive@gmail.com, or, of course, all the socials at Ginger and Nuts. That's Facebook, Instagram, Twitter, yeah, that kind of stuff. But it's not Twitter now, is it? It's X. But, yeah, we're on all those, at Ginger and Nuts.
1: We are. And if you want to also send us pictures of yourselves in vested shorts like Alex Delaney did in the week.
0: Yeah.
1: He was also sipping a coffee.
0: Whatever you're doing right now, send us a picture and we'll have a little look. I know Samantha will do it.
1: We can describe it. It'd be like a audio descriptive.
0: Yeah.
1: Of what the person's doing. Actually, maybe we could describe what the person's doing in the picture and see if people can guess who it is.
0: Well, how can they guess who it is?
1: Well, if we said they've got a right pair of bazookas.
0: Yeah, you'll know that's Sam.
1: On a sunbed, there you go, Sam.
0: But if Ava sent a photograph, how would they know who Ava is? Good point.
1: Yeah, all right then.
0: It's hot. I'll blame it on the heat. Keep it here. It's Ginger and Nuts Live.

0: That's the new one from Harvey, Hesitate. I quite like that one, to be honest.
1: H-R-V-Y, Harvey.
0: H-R-V-Y, yeah, you're
1: he
0: right there.
1: He hasn't had anything out for ages, so it's good to have him back.
0: I was going to say, it's quite nice. It's time to play, by the way.
2: Sam gets lyrical, lyrical.
0: We're making it easy peasy lemon squeezy today.
1: It's too hot.
0: It's too hot.
3: We're caught in a trap.
0: That's it.
1: You don't need no more.
0: You don't need no more. That really is it.
1: I bet you're all singing it now.
0: If you get it on that four words, five words.
1: We're five caught words. We're caught in a trap.
3: We're caught in a trap.
0: What is the song? She's speaking the lyrics of that famous song, but what is it?
1: It's a very famous song.
0: Now, let's do a song or movie for hydration, because it's really important, isn't it, hydration? Evian Must Be Missing an Angel.
1: Peroni the Only.
0: Or the Lonely.
1: The Lonely.
0: Carling or the Heroes.
1: Water You.
0: Well, to me. Showers in the attic.
1: I'm still standing.
0: Sipping on the dock of the bay.
1: Wouldn't it be ice?
0: The Thirsty Murder Club.
1: Drinking out loud.
0: Water sip down.
1: Who's that girl?
0: Quench kissing in the USA.
1: Anything by Wet, Wet, Wet.
0: Love on a fountain top.
1: The Hateful Hydrate.
0: The Shower of Love.
1: Anything by the Water Boys.
0: Spring Me Sunshine.
1: Spring Me Sunshine. And we'll drink a drink a drink to Lily the Pink, the Pink, the Pink.
0: Lily the Pink. I mean, that was a kind of a one-hit wonder, wasn't it?
1: Did
0: Lily
1: you
0: the
1: think
0: Pink.
1: Of that one at the bottom?
0: No, I didn't.
1: Oh, somebody else did.
0: Yeah, they are.
1: What a shame.
0: I don't think of any of these, Ginge. There ain't that much planning in this show. Blimey. Pass me the piece of paper back.
1: Slippery When Wet.
0: Slippery When Wet. What's that? Is that a song or movie?
1: I don't know.
0: God, it's so hot, isn't it, Ginge?
1: It is hot. I've got the fan going, but it's all the way over there, and I'm just about feeling a gentle breeze. I need it to be blasted in my face.
0: I've just got this, like, kind of water dripping all over my body at the moment, which is quite
1: nice.
0: Make
1: sure it doesn't get on the electricals. We're all be all right.
0: Can you imagine that?
1: All of a sudden we go off and the mixer's on fire.
0: Anyway, it's time to play Double Whammy. Double Whammy. We're going to play two songs.
1: Ginge's Double Whammy!
0: And these are TikTok favourites, aren't they?
1: They are. There are a couple of songs they're doing the rounds. We're seeing people singing along, dancing away. So we thought we'd share them with you.
0: So this is Ginge's Double Whammy. I won't play the Double Whammy jingle, Ginge.
1: I'll just say Ginge's Double Whammy.
0: Well, I could play the jingle if I just fade that down. Look, see, there is some production on this show.
1: It is. It's just going a bit slower than normal.
0: Yeah, it is. Here we go.
4: Ginge's Double Whammy.
0: There we go. And I've just pressed that button. Here's the first one. Sax Boy Billy, the Puerto Rico song.

0: And Ginger was doing the dance there as well, which
1: thank
0: was quite
1: you,
0: good.
1: Thank you very much.
0: Well, well done.
1: You have to sing along, don't you? You have to go up at the Puerto Rico.
0: And then you're clapping your hands.
1: Yeah.
0: All right, then.
1: Thank you.
0: The next one's called Run, Run, River. Again, another song doing the rounds on TikTok.

0: love it. Oh, it's great, isn't it? Right, I was doing the dance to that as well, Ginger, even with my dodgy hip.
1: You were trying.
0: No, no, what do you mean? How come? I didn't say you were trying, did I?
1: No, you were trying to keep up with your hip. Stopped you, doesn't it?
0: It certainly does. Got to say hello to Matty Ahrens, by the way. Hello to you, Matty. I know you've not been too well recently.
1: They're going right through the mill, they are, in Liverpool.
0: I know. We'll have to come and see you very, very soon. We're always here for you, honestly. We love Matty. Now, tourists are baffled by British slang weather words such as Scorchio and Sweaty Betty. Ginger's a bit of a Sweaty Betty right now.
1: I am. Oh, I'll tell you one thing. I'm
0: Sweaty
1: Betty. Millions of foreigners are piling over here for their holidays as we enjoy record temperatures. But popular terms like muggy, clammy and sizzling are leaving them stumped.
0: Are you clammy, Ginge?
1: Oh, I'm clammy, I'm muggy, I'm wet. It's like somebody's turned a tap on in my head and it's just dripping down my body. That's the only way I can describe it. And there's like a little well in my back. It's got a bit of a dip in it. And it all just settles there like a puddle.
0: Well, what makes it worse, Ginge, is the fact that nearly 1 in 10 men admit to only changing their undies once a week.
1: Oh, can I just say, men are absolutely dirty dogs. And in this weather, it's even worse. The other day, I changed my knickers 4 times in one day. Because they were saturated.
0: All right, Ginge,
1: they were so wet and horrible. It was. Oh,
0: I've
1: never done so much washing.
0: Matty's on the road to recovery. We don't want to knock him back out again, do we?
1: I think I'll get his heart pumping thinking of me and my knickers that are saturated. We're not. But youngsters, and a shocking 6% said they only put on a fresh pair every 2 to 3 weeks. What? With 3% leaving it for a whole month.
0: I think if you can get away with it.
1: No. There's no getting away with it. You change your undercrackers every day. You do not wear this. If you put the same pair of undercrackers on more than once, you'll be washing them yourself.
0: Well, overall, 2/3 of men change into a fresh pair every day.
1: Yes.
0: According to a study. So it's just the 1/3 of men, isn't it, really?
1: Can I just say?
0: Dirty dogs.
1: I was about to put the names in the wheel because we've had a couple of entries. Cheeky John Matty. It's dictating what I'm saying now, so this is all on the wheel. Can you believe it?
0: Yeah,
1: I don't believe it. We've got it all floating around. Oh, look. No, I think I'm a...
0: We've had a few entries for Sam Gets Lyrical. She's speaking the lyrics of a famous song, but what is it?
2: We're caught in a trap.
1: Well done, Matty. You've got it right. Well done, Cheeky John.
0: Yeah, we're caught in a trap. We're not trying to catch you out on this one, by the way.
1: No, we're not. We're making it easy because it's so hot, your brain can't work properly.
0: And it was done by 2 different artists, so we will accept any one of those.
1: And Matty confirmed both of them.
0: He did. Yeah, he did. I forgot about the one.
1: I might have 2 entries for that.
0: Oh.
1: Because he's provided both artists.
0: You want him to win, don't you? Anyway, as we're suddenly in a melting pot at the moment, so I thought I'd play Melting Pot by Boyzone. Because it is hot, isn't it, Ginge?
1: Oh, it is.
0: And I like this song. Keep it here, Ginger and Nuts Live. At Ginger and Nuts on all the socials if you want to get in touch with us.

0: Tea for two for tea. Can I just say, Mike Organ says he changes his undies, his wife runs, every day, as he's a bit like a football player, a dribbler. I know, Mike.
1: It happens to the best of you, doesn't it?
0: Yeah, it does. I've got an enlarged prostate, which causes a kind of a weak flow and a dribble. Oh, it's terrible, Mike. It really is. In fact, I avoid.
1: Especially when he ain't got undercrackers on and he dribbles on his shirt.
0: I avoid toilets now outside.
1: You just don't drink, that's the thing.
0: I know.
1: You don't drink, so you don't need to go.
0: Well, it's got to be done, isn't it, Jim, sometimes?
1: Yeah, but it's no good for you, is it? Because you have to say, oh, I drank it.
0: It's better than having dribble on your shorts, isn't it?
1: Right,
0: and people looking.
1: Especially when they're like a light.
0: Sometimes it's more than a dribble, it's an explosion.
1: It's definitely a puddle.
0: Couples. All right. Don't tell them too much, you know what I mean? They'll have to wait for the autobiography. Now, couples.
1: Autobiography! Couples.
0: Couples really get their hearts for each other in July, with 22% saying it's the month they have the most, you know, ooh ah, ting tang, walla walla, bing bang.
1: Bit of rumpy bumpy. August came second in the study with 20% voting it their steamiest month, and June was third with 16%. Is it because it's hot? They all get hot and horny.
0: Hot and horny, Ginger. Yeah.
1: Do you think the least sexiest month was November? On just 1%.
0: That's probably because it's a bit colder, Ginge.
1: Yeah, you don't want to get undressed as much, do you?
0: No. You can carry on, Ginge.
1: The poll also found that 62% of couples admitted having more sex, or rumpy bumpy, whilst on holiday, saying this was because they were more relaxed and had more time. Do you want me to carry on?
0: You can carry on, Ginge. I don't mind.
1: The favourite place to have holiday rumpy bumpy outside the bedroom is on the beach.
0: Ooh.
1: Followed by at a beauty spot and in a field. Well, you're kind of tainting the beauty spot, aren't you, if you're getting your bum out?
0: I've never done it on a beach.
1: No, you get sand everywhere.
0: Oh, so you have?
1: No, I haven't. I've heard people say.
0: Yeah.
1: People say you get it all in your bits, don't you?
0: Sam will come on in a minute and tell us.
1: Yeah,
0: I bet you've done it on the beach.
1: She'll
0: confirm, absolutely. All right, then. So we've got some more.
1: How are they doing it? Have they got, like, these little tents, you know, like the sun shelters? Are they going in there, zipping it up and then doing it?
0: No, they just get down to the old rumpy bumpy on
1: the... people can see.
0: That's what they like, isn't it?
1: Oh, no.
0: People viewing.
1: Not for me.
0: It's not for you at all?
1: No. Dirty.
0: Look how you got your hands, Jim.

0: strange. Like a little old lady.
1: It's good I'm hot. I don't know where to put them. Everywhere I put them, they stick to me, so I'm trying to, like, rest them, but it's not working.
0: We've killed a bit of time now for that song now, Jim, so it's all right. Yeah, all right. Keep it here, it's Ginger and Nuts Live. This is Scritti Pilitti with The Word Girl.

0: emergency, paging Dr. Beat. Emergency.
1: Was that Dr. Beat or Dr. Heat? Oh, no, Dr. Heat. Dr. Beat. What do you say, Ginge?
2: I'm not sure.
1: No, I think it's Dr. Heat, isn't it?
2: Dr. Heat. Yeah, definitely.

0: Gloria Estefan and Miami Sound Machine, Dr. Beat. By the way, we're doing Sam Gets Lyrical.
1: Sam Gets Lyrical, Lyrical.
0: She's speaking the lyrics of a famous song, but what is it?
2: We're caught in a trap.
0: That's all you're getting. We're caught in a trap. We're caught
3: they
0: in a trap.
3: They don't need no more.
0: They need no more.
3: I mean, it's got to be the easiest one we've ever done.
0: And it's just like kind of, it's a famous
3: you know.
0: Line, isn't it? A
3: if
0: famous
3: you know,
0: line.
3: You know, that's what they say.
0: Now, loads of people have been saying, where's Joker John? Where's Joker John?
3: Well, because he's currently in a bath of water that he's been in for a week because it's too hot.
0: Well, we've been trying to get Joker John tied down to do some jokes, but he's a busy man, busy man. But we managed to...
3: he's a busy man.
0: We managed to...
3: makes him sound like he's got a side hustle.
0: We've managed to find an old Joker John, which we're hoping will work.
3: We're hoping. I've got to press the button. I don't know whether I need to turn my phone up as well, you see.
0: Oh, and yeah, turn your phone up, Ginge.
3: The first time that I do it, it doesn't go to the thing.
0: Okay.
3: Okay.
0: When you're ready, then, this is Joker John.
3: Is it coming out?
0: Nothing's coming out yet, Ginge.
4: Where did you go?
5: Lanzarote.
4: Tell us about some of the delights that you've had. Come on.
5: Ooh.
4: I could see you dying to rub it in.
5: I tried octopus.
4: Cooked in his own ink.
5: Yes. No, squid in its own ink.
4: Oh, squid. Oh, dearie, dearie. What was that like?
5: Quite nice.
4: So you've got some jokes for us today?
5: Yes, I've got sir. First one. I fell asleep at a party last night and someone put a tea bag in my mouth. I went mental. Nobody treats me like a mug.
4: I like that one. I do like that one.
5: Before I went away, it was my birthday.
4: Oh, yeah, it was. Happy birthday.
5: I opened my birthday card and loads of rice fell out. I knew right away who sent it. It was Uncle Ben.
4: Uncle Ben. See, Mike Orr going to be really excited about this. He really will. He's always...
5: Does he like it?
4: Oh, he loves your job. He does.
5: I haven't spoken to Mike for a bit.
4: No, he's missed Joker John, that's for sure. He's showing me a picture here. Of a date with sunglasses on. Blind date. It's politically incorrect. Anyway, I've tried to do a few jokes, but they've not been as good as yours. He's now showing me another picture. Let me describe it. Anywhere you want, you got it. Roy Hooperson. Oh, it's terrible.
5: I don't think I can say this.
4: Oh, I hope you can.
5: I don't hear, but I'm here.
4: You've got a joint.
5: A couple driving home, run over a badger.
4: Oh, my God. I know where it's going. I know where it's going. I'll tell you what. Let's stop it there. Play the song. And then I'll go back. We'll be back in a bit.
6: Every time I look into
3: Right, I think Nug has calmed down now. I think he's composed himself. For a moment there, I thought he was going to have a seizure live on air. Anyway, it's back to you, Nuts and Joker John.
4: Welcome back. Anyway, I've decided I'll give the joke the clearance. Anyway, so when you're ready then, John, give it your best shot.
5: If I can now. I've laughed that much. A couple driving home run over a badger. They get out and find you still breathing but freezing cold. The husband says to the wife, put it between your legs and warm it up. The wife replies, but it's all wet and it stinks. Shut up there. And he says, well, Holden patches nosy.
4: Oh, it's terrible, isn't it? Right.
5: Paddy and Murphy on a building site. A slave falls off at the roof, slicing Paddy's ear off. Murphy finds his and says, is this yours, Paddy? No, mine had a pencil behind his.
4: Oh, back next week, John.
5: Yes.
4: Can't wait.
0: Oh, dear. There we go.
3: I tell you what,
7: think you can't beat the Badger Joke Boy, Joker John.
0: Yeah, you can't beat it. Joker John will be here very, very soon, next week maybe, or the week after. Right, Matty Aaron says, could you please play a song for me? Of course. He's asked for this one. Hot, Hot, Hot by Arrow.

0: Blaming on the Boogie, the Jacksons, before that, Arrow with hot. Right, Ginge.
1: Okay.
0: It's time to reveal Sam Gets Lyrical.
2: Sam Gets Lyrical, Lyrical.
0: She was speaking the lyrics of a famous song, but what was that song?
3: We're caught in a trap.
1: I can't hold back. Because I love you too much, baby.
0: It was, of course, Suspicious Minds by Elvis or The Fine Young Cannibals.
1: Of course it was. That was Simple Dimples. And we've got a few names going round on the wheel. And we've got somebody who's not entered before or got it right. Leslie John Benny's on the wheel this week.
0: Leslie John Ben.
1: Then we've got the usuals. Cheeky John, Matty, Mark, Gemma, Ava. Tom's got in there, David. I'm going to spin the wheel.
0: I wonder if Jimmy D is listening.
1: Who's Jimmy D?
0: Well, Leslie John before says Jimmy D's listening, so but that was ages ago. So he might not be listening now. And it's landed on...
1: Becky!
0: What was you looking at, Ginge?
1: Well, I was looking because I thought Leslie John Ben was quite far away from the Arrow, so... He'll have to try and get the next one right, and then, you never know, he could win next time.
0: Here we go, then. This is Sam Gets Lyrical again. She's speaking the lyrics of a famous song, but what is this one?
3: You got to speed it up, and then you got to slow it down.
1: It's another easy peasy one.
0: But it's because it's hot, Ginge.
1: It is. We've got to give it to them.
0: We've got to give it to them. Okay, you got
1: to
0: speed it up.
1: You work too hard for this.
0: Here we go. One more time.
3: You got to speed it up, and then you got to slow it down.
1: I was about to burst into song.
0: That's what Ginge said to me last night. You got to speed it up, then you got to slow it down.
1: That was just a fan.
0: Oh, dearie, dearie. But anyway,
1: I'll tell you one thing. I'm not sure I'm going to make it to the end of the show.
0: You will do, Ginge.
1: I'm starting to flag.
0: Women are more attractive than men, and that's a fact, according to boffins.
1: Well, I'm glad the boffins have finally got something right. Female faces are regarded as more appealing than male ones. And a study...
0: And that's by both sexes.
1: It is. A study involving 12,000 people found women are even more likely than men to rate other female faces.
0: See, I think that's...
1: I think if you see a beautiful woman, they need telling.
0: Exactly. I do agree. I think you're more attractive than me, Ginge.
1: Thank you.
0: You remind me a little bit like Jimmy Cranky sometimes.
1: Yeah, no problem, thanks.
0: But apart from that, she's female.
1: No, she isn't, is she?
0: Yeah, well, she
1: is. She's about 4'2" as well.
0: Oh, no, Jimmy Cranky was a boy. But she was...
1: She was a woman playing a boy. So yeah, are you saying I look like her as when she's a woman or when she's playing Jimmy Cranky? This is the thing.
0: No,
1: and
0: not...
1: You're going to say when she's playing Jimmy Cranky?
0: Not at all.
1: I know
0: never,
1: you are.
0: Never. I wouldn't do that
1: I
0: to you,
1: bet
0: Ginge.
1: You would.
0: No, I wouldn't. I promise. Right. Another song to do with the sunshine now. Katrina and the Waves.
1: Who knew there were so many?
0: I know.

0: I'll tell you what, we've made it too easy for these people. Loads of people are getting in touch with Sam Gets Lyrical. She's speaking the lyrics of a famous song, but what is it?
1: You got to speed it up and then you got to slow it down.
0: Loads of people. I think we need to make it really hard next week, Ginge. Stump them all. Now, this is a stupid study. Eating sweets might actually stop the kids from getting fat.
2: Don't talk a load of wit.
0: Kids who eat chocolate are less likely to be overweight or fat than those who don't eat sweets.
2: Other kids who ate junk food were even more than likely to be thinner.
0: Who comes up with these...
2: is that possible?
0: And isn't that just encouraging kids to eat more sweets and chocolate now?
2: Yes, yeah, that's all we're
0: doing. Ridiculous, isn't it?
2: Keep eating them, it's all right. You won't put any weight on anyway.
0: Leslie John Ben is another one who's just got it right, by the way.
2: Okay, I'll add him back on. I took him off and I was hoping he'd get it right again. Well done, Leslie.
0: And smelly feet are a major no-no when dating.
2: Well...
0: See,
2: I've had to get me trotters out this morning for the physio. Thankfully, I'd had a shower, and they haven't sweated too much.
0: Oh, it's nothing worse than the sweaty feet.
2: When she asked me to roll my trouser leg up so she could see my foot better, and I had to explain, I said, "Oh, sorry about the hairs."
0: Anyway,
2: a new study shows 75% of women and 69% of men say pongy trotters would put them off a potential partner.
0: It's true, though, isn't it? I think if somebody got their feet out, you know, sometimes like they flick the shoes, and I had a little glance. Oh no, and I had a whiff of something.
2: Yeah, but it also says half of all daters say long-term nails or fungal infections are enough for them to ditch their date. So you imagine if I'd slipped my shoe off and I'd got long nails that were all curling over the top of my toes, and then I'd got a fungal infection.
0: Well, you've already got a corn.
2: Would you have stayed for dessert? I doubt it.
0: Certainly wouldn't, Ginge. I think I'd be repeating the main meal that I'd eaten.
2: All right, well, yours are perfect, darling.
0: I've got no nails. Most of my nails have been removed.
2: You have on some of them, and you've got more than one. On the one toe now, you've got about 10 layers of nail.
0: I tell you what, people will be drooling over my feet.
2: Okay, do you know what we're going to do? We're going to take a picture and put it on Facebook, on our Facebook page, and we'll get the reaction.
0: We get the reaction. Probably won't be the reaction they needed, but I might have a little bit of a manicure first, just a slight one.
2: You need more than a manicure.
0: A sandblast. Well, Mark Farley. By the way, hello to you, Mark. Hopefully, you're okay at the moment. But he kind of uses like a sandblaster or something.
2: Wasn't it a grinder?
0: A grinder.
2: I think it was a grinder. I could get it. I've got some attachments for the drill. I'll wallop them on.
0: You've got to be careful, Ginge. You can't just use a drill.
2: They are the attachments to clean the toilet, but we'll give them a go. We'll buff them up. We'll make them look beautiful.
0: Absolutely. I'm sure they will do. So we'll get the pictures on before the end of the weekend. Okay?
2: Yes.
0: On @GingerAndNuts. All right.

0: Wicker Woman. I'll tell you what, we feel like we're in a recording studio, don't we, when we do this show. We're singing away during all the songs. Oh, I tell you what, it's amazing. Now, some of the most annoying mispronunciations have been revealed. Things like specifically instead of specifically.
1: Probably.
0: Yes, yeah, so a lot of people say probably.
1: Instead of probably.
0: Espresso instead of espresso. See, I think I say espresso.
1: Do you want an espresso? Espresso?
0: I don't think I've ever said espresso, Ginge.
1: No. Especially instead of especially.
0: Tender hooks instead of tenter hooks.
1: Arctic instead of arctic. Is that not the same?
0: No,
1: arctic instead of arctic.
0: That's it. A lot of people say arctic instead of arctic. Nuclear instead of nuclear. I mean, they're not far off, are they? Let's be honest about it.
1: Ex-sit-era instead of etc.
0: Let's move on, Ginge.
1: Can I just say I can't even get them right now when I'm trying to pronounce them?
0: That's what I'm saying. Let's move on. An inventor in the US has made a machine that turns beer into alcoholic ice cream.
1: Wow. Will Rogers, you are a genius. But his below zero machines crystallise the ale in 30 minutes to be covered in chocolate sauce or sprinkles.
0: That is amazing, isn't it?
1: 30 minutes isn't long, is it?
0: That's going to take off, though, isn't it? Beer ice cream.
1: I can see it happening now.
0: If only it could sooner, I think I would have had one. And of course, you know, you used to get the jokes on a lollipop stick.
1: Oh, yeah, they were good, weren't they?
0: We've got the top 10 jokes that found on lollipop sticks, Ginge.
1: Okay, how many lollipops can a T-Rex eat?
0: Go on.
1: None, they're extinct.
0: Oh, dearie me.
1: What do bees say in the summer?
0: Go on.
1: Swarm, isn't it?
0: Swarm, I like it. I do like that one, Ginge.
1: What do you call a funny dessert?
0: Go on.
1: A lolly.
0: Oh, yeah, lol. Okay. These are not laugh-out-loud jokes, are they,
1: Why
0: really?
1: Why do bananas wear sun cream?
0: Go on.
1: Because they peel.
0: Oh, dearie me.
1: Do you want me to go on?
0: No. Please, no more. No more. But I did like the headline, ice say.
1: There is, what did the ice cream seller win on the lottery? Hundreds of thousands!
0: Oh, dearie me. And many of us feel ashamed by the state of our gardens.
1: Oh, I'm one of them. My back garden.
0: Although you cut the lawn, haven't you?
1: I did, I've cut the lawn.
0: You
1: and also
0: at
1: the front, I've put in some little wooden logs and things, haven't I?
0: Yeah.
1: And I'm going to get a solar-panelled lamppost with a gnome attached to it, which I'm going to put in the bed.
0: Not like a kind of a 6-foot lamppost.
1: No, just like a little teeny weeny one. And it's like a little gnome. And I've also seen a bear that is like a pot stand, which I'm thinking I could put. And it could be like a little chair.
0: I mean, half of the fence panels are all broken, aren't they, on our...
1: In the back, they are, yeah.
0: But
1: blame our son who keeps kicking footballs at them.
0: But 2/3 feel pressured to have a beautiful garden space, but 48% feel ashamed and feel humbled.
1: The biggest source of garden shame are weeds and uneven grass, lack of plants and worn-out furniture.
0: Oh, it just sounds terrible, doesn't it?
1: It sounds like they're describing our garden.
0: Yeah. We do need to do something, though, don't we?
1: The problem is, our garden, it goes up. There's like a slope at the back, so you can't do nothing. It's really hard to mow, and the weeds are out of control. But I do have a very good friend, Samantha, who comes round with a butter knife and helps me get rid of the weeds on a regular basis.
0: Yeah, when she comes around next week,
1: I need a brother round to help me get rid of all this other stuff.
0: Anyway, let's move on. Don't forget, if you want to get in touch with us, you can. Still a little bit of time. At Ginger and Nuts on all the socials, or of course, you can get in touch with us via email, gingerandnutslive@gmail.com.
1: It's nearly time for Diana from the windy city of Chicago.
0: Diana's message actually says, how are you? Is it still warm?
1: Oh, it is.
0: Something
1: Diana.
0: Like that.
1: It is.
0: Are you keeping yourself cool?
1: Yes.
0: Oh.
1: He's got a wet towel dripping.
0: I'm currently naked, Diana, with a wet towel around my neck. That I'll send you a picture. I'll send you a picture of the upper half.
1: I was going to say, none of the bottom half. Nobody needs to see that. Especially Diana, who's just waking up.
0: Well, I don't know. She might kind
1: it's
0: of...
1: It's not the first thing she needs to see. Is it your meat and two veg?
0: No, not at all. But yeah, we're trying to keep cool. It's quite difficult at the moment. But anyway, we'll be going over to Diana very, very soon. Keep it here. Ginger and Nuts live. Fade this one down. Have a bit of Lulu. Bit of independence.

0: bum, bum. How you doing, Diana?
1: I am doing fabulous this morning. How are you guys?
0: We're all right, aren't we, Ginge?
2: All right. I mean, I was melting midweek. It's kind of cooling down a bit, so I'm a bit more, I'm not sweating as much, shall we say.
1: Well, I know that you are going to be sending us your heat over our way next week.
2: You're welcome. Oh. So.
1: Yeah.
2: You can keep
1: it. The only difference is you guys really need those air conditioners.
2: We do.
0: Oh.
2: We do. I think these two heat waves we've had this year have proved that we either need to invest in more fans or we might need to consider getting aircon in the house. But something else to warm us all up, Diana. Your pick of the week. Tell us all about it.
1: I sure will, you guys. So this week's pick of the week comes from a band that has been part of my musical journey for many years. They are called Vertical Horizon. Many of us first discovered the band through classics like Everything You Want, You're a God, and Best I Ever Had. But what continues to impress me is their ability to create music that feels just as meaningful today as it did decades ago. Their latest single, Last Night of Our Lives, is a beautiful and heartfelt reminder to cherish the moments we have with the people who matter most. Through its thoughtful lyrics and emotional delivery, the song captures the feeling of wanting to hold onto a moment just a little longer, knowing how precious time can be. What I love most about this track is its message of being fully present in a world that moves so quickly. Last Night of Our Lives encourages us to slow down a bit, appreciate those around us, and embrace each moment as if it were unforgettable. On a personal note, this song touched me in a way I wasn't expecting. Having lost both of my parents, the message of cherishing every moment and holding our loved ones close carries an even deeper meaning. While grief never completely leaves us, songs like Last Night of Our Lives reminds us of the beauty found in the memories, the time we shared, and the love that remains long after they've gone. As a longtime fan of Vertical Horizon, this pick feels especially special. I'll be seeing the band this Saturday at the Arcata Theater in St. Charles, Illinois. And having met frontman Matt Scannell a few times over the years, I can say he's every bit as genuine and heartfelt as the music he creates. So be sure to follow Vertical Horizon on all social platforms, TikTok, Instagram, and Facebook.
2: Wow, I'm looking forward to this one, Diana, and I hope you have a wonderful time on Saturday seeing them live. So, all that's left for you to do, Diana, is introduce your pick of the week.
1: My pleasure, you guys. So, this week's pick of the week is Last Night of Our Lives by Vertical Horizon, right here on Ginger & Nuts. Enjoy, guys.

0: Oh, Harry Styles, Treat People With Kindness. And before that, of course, it was Vertical Horizon with Last Night of Our Lives, which was Diana's pick of the week. David says, great review, great track. So the screen went off then.
1: Oh, the gremlins are coming in. He's overeating, that's what he's doing. The lyrics really stayed with me, said Sophie.
0: Kerry says, such an emotional and uplifting song.
1: This one gave me goosebumps, said Emma.
0: Ava says, beautiful song. It really made me appreciate the people in my life. And oh, that's nice, isn't it?
1: And Natalie said, a fantastic song. I'll be listening to that again.
0: So there you have it. Let me just check, make sure I'm not missed anybody out. Oh, Mark Farley, good song, Diana.
1: Oh.
0: There you go. Oh.
1: Now.
0: It was quite good.
1: We've got good news about Diana's review next week, haven't we?
0: Yeah, because it's not kind of, it's not a review next week.
1: It's a bit of a chat.
0: Well, it's a bit of a chat. We'll be chatting to Reeve Stimson.
1: Yes, he's back on the show because he's got a new album. He's just finished recording a new video for one of his songs he released. So it'd be good to have him back.
0: Yeah, looking forward to it. So we'll be chatting to Diana and Reeve together next week, which will be wonderful. Looking forward to it. And thanks, Diana, for organising this as well, because she works behind the scenes,
1: doesn't she?
0: She works really hard.
1: She does work
0: hard. And we do really appreciate it, honestly. Now, the top fave 80s memories have been revealed, Ginge.
1: Oh, they have. Are we doing top 10 or top 20?
0: I did top 20, because now people in America probably won't know.
1: Some of them.
0: Yeah. But Bananarama, 22% says that's their fave memory.
1: Who loved a bit of Bananarama in the 80s? Michael J. Fox is coming in at number 19.
0: You got making mixtapes. Remember when you used to do that? Did you used to do that, Ginge?
1: Oh, I used to record the charts off the radio. You used to have to press record, play and record at the same time. Then you had to pause it because you didn't want the bloke speaking. You just wanted the music.
0: Exactly. Making mixtapes.
1: We
0: Love
1: all did it. Duran Duran was at 17.
0: Saying E.T. Phone Home was 16. That was a memory. E.T. Phone Home.
1: Beverly Hills Cop is at 15.
0: You got Pac-Man at 14 and Blockbuster Video at 13. Blockbuster videos, they were amazing.
1: They were fantastic. We had a Multivision.
0: Was it a Multivision?
1: It was a bit like a Blockbuster, but it was called Multivision. And we used to go down there, borrow the videos, and then watch them, take them back. Then you got the A-Team at 12, BA Baracas and all that.
0: Rubik's Cubes at 11.
1: Boy George is at 10.
0: Nintendo NES at 9.
1: Tina Turner is at 8 and Madonna's at 7.
0: Whitney Houston is at 6 and the Walkman cassette player is at number 5. I bet you had one of them, didn't you, Ginge?
1: I did have one of them.
0: Orange headphones.
1: Yeah, and then I upgraded to a CD. Walkman type thing.
0: You're posh, you are. I don't think I had one of them.
1: VHS tapes was at 4 and George Michael's at 3.
0: David Bowie is at 2 and Woolworths Pick and Mix.
1: Oh!
0: 36% of people said so that was their favourite memory.
1: You couldn't beat a Woolworths Pick and Mix. You know, my dad used to like, they were like in a gold wrapper, there were hard chocolate on the outside and then they had like a hard caramel inside. I think they were called caramel cups, but they were like, you could only get them in Woolworths.
0: Oh!
1: And I used to buy them a bag every so often when I had a bit of money left from my Saturday job. I wasn't spending it all on beer. I'd buy him some from Woolworths.
0: Now I know why you're an alcoholic.
1: I'm not an alcoholic.
2: Sam gets lyrical.
0: She's speaking the lyrics of a famous song. It's Your Last Chance.
3: You got to speed it up and then you got to slow it down.
0: What is it? What
1: Cheeky
0: is that song?
1: John says they've been too easy this week.
0: Cheeky John.
1: Cheeky John.
0: Never mind messaging. We need to time down to do some
1: I said,
0: Joker
1: you're
0: Johns.
1: On the ball. You said easy this week, long.
0: Easy peasy.
1: I know I should say, we need to get you to do... We've had to play the badge. Does he know? Was he listening to his badger joke? We resurrected it.
0: Anyway, I'll play this for my mum, because I know she's a big fan of Maroon 5. So I'll play this one for her, because she likes it. I think she likes it anyway.
1: Are you sure?

0: Lone Star, Amazed. I like that song.
1: I've heard that one for a while.
0: No, it's quite a slow one, but sometimes you've got to play the slow ones, haven't you?
1: You've got to cater to everybody's needs.
0: You've got to squeeze them in. Britain is set to be hit by a cheat wave next week as the randiest month of the year begins.
1: Oh, no. Here we go. See, they're
0: cheat wave. Cheat wave.
1: Sexual activity peaks in July with the average couple having the old rugby bumpy four times a week. Twice as much as in November, what we said earlier, didn't we?
0: Exactly.
1: November was the least month. But affairs surged by 18% in July as cheats grab one last chance for action before family getaways in August. So they're going to go and have a bit of rumpy-bumpy with somebody else on the side and then go on a nice family holiday. You dirty dogs!
0: That used to be your saying, didn't it? Dirty dogs.
1: It was. But
0: you
1: they are.
0: Dirty dogs.
1: How can they go away with the boyfriend? Knowing that they've just had a bit of old ooh-ah-ting-tang walla-walla bing-bang with a stranger.
0: Well, they say it's going to be a cheat wave next week, yet on the list of the top 10 conversations fathers find most uncomfortable. Oh, no, it is number one. It is number one.
1: I was going to say. I would say so.
0: No, it is number one. The old rumpy-pumpy.
1: Rumpy-pumpy, here we go. Rumpy-pumpy. How's your father?
0: Now, builders, they're plagued by dreams about laying bricks, according to a study.
1: Oh, no.
0: Just over 51% confess to having work-related dreams or even nightmares.
1: Some even had dreams about specific jobs that they do at work, like laying a single tile. And 6% complained that their dreams were like a never-ending game of Tetris every night.
0: Plumbers are more likely to dream about sinks, toilets, showers, pipework, baths, that kind of stuff, while roofers had dreams or night terrors about tiles.
1: Wow.
0: Blimey. So do accountants dream about money?
1: Or numbers.
0: Or numbers.
1: Maybe they go to... Well, yeah, because you could go to... They've got 10, 9... Hi.
0: We get the point. Sam gets lyrical, by the way. We're going
1: to
0: reveal it now.
1: Need to reveal the winner.
0: We do. She was speaking the lyrics of a famous song. It's so hot today. But what was the song?
2: You got to speed it up, and then you got to slow it down.
0: It's Making Your Mind
1: Making
0: Up
1: your
0: by
1: mind
0: Buck
1: up.
0: Fizz, or the Fizz as they're now known.
1: Okay.
0: As Leslie John told me.
1: Yes. They are, of course they are. Matthew, our friend, is in there.
0: Yeah.
1: With
0: old
1: Cheryl Baker.
0: We've interviewed Cheryl
1: and
0: Baker, haven't we?
1: We interviewed Nick Major as well, didn't we?
0: Yeah. I think to be honest, I think we've interviewed...
1: All of them, except that one woman. What's the other lady's name in the Fizz? I don't know. How awful, we don't even know her name.
0: Anyway, spin the wheel, Ginge.
1: Spin the wheel.
0: Spin that wheel. It's going round. Who's it going to land on today?
1: You spin me right round, baby. Like a record, baby. It's David!
0: David!
1: Certificates on the way!
0: Let us know your address.
1: Can I just say that time, Leslie John, you were just two little triangles away.
0: There was quite a lot of people on the wheel this week, wasn't
1: there? There was a few. There was Tom, Ava, Leslie John, Mark Farley was in there again, Cheeky John, Nikki got it right. But yeah, David, you are the lucky winner. Well done.
0: Nikki's desperate for another certificate, isn't she?
1: She's already got one in a frame.
0: Oh, she's desperate for another. She wants another one. Anyway, we'll be back next week, live and dangerous. Don't forget, we're Diana live in the Windy City of Chicago. We will be having Reeve Stimson as well.
1: Looking forward to it.
0: Yeah, talking about his new album, the video that they shot in LA.
1: Wow.
0: That kind of stuff. What was it like?
1: Oh, Los Angeles.
0: If you've got any questions that you'd like us to ask Reeve, because we struggle kind of sorting out the questions, don't we, Ginge, sometimes?
1: We do.
0: If you've got any questions that you think we could ask, then do get in touch with us and let us know. That's it. And I don't know who else will be on. I don't know whether Joker John will be back.
1: Well, I'll tell you one thing. If we haven't tied Joker John down and got him to tell a couple of jokes, we're doing something wrong.
0: Yeah.
1: We need to sack ourselves.
0: Now, we've got 10 seconds, Ginge. What can you say in 10 seconds?
1: Well, I can say good luck to England for tomorrow night in the World Cup. This could be whether we come first or second in the group. Away we go. Up the lads. Is it?
0: Up the lads.
1: Come on, England. Come on, England.
0: Up the lads.
1: Up the lads.
0: Anyway, thank you for listening.
1: Away the lads. But that's Newcastle, isn't it?
0: Thank you for listening, guys.
1: Yeah, we appreciate it.
0: We do appreciate it. So we're playing this song for everybody that listened today. Thank You by Dido.
1: Oh, get us production.
0: I know.
1: Well done.
0: Planning.
1: Adios.
0: Bye-bye.

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0: Enter Sandman from Metallica to kick off TFIF. Thank
1: you know what I mean.
0: It's Friday. Friday's Afternoon Antics. Thank you very much to Emily for covering Afternoon Antics yesterday whilst I was in Glasgow listening to these guys. Metallica live. What a gig. What a journey home though. 2 hours to get out the car park. But what an absolutely awesome show. And thank you to Andy for being my driver and substitute guide dog for the evening. Next up, Guns N' Roses. I don't know if you can hear the thunderstorm in the background. Let's calm down for now. We have got Rolling Thunder to go with Welcome to the Jungle.

0: Ozzy Osbourne with Crazy Train. I was on a crazy train yesterday. People were queuing out the station and all the way around the block and back into the station for the trains, the extra trains. Wow. Can you guys hear that thunder? Holy shit. Now that is a thunderstorm. Wow. Torrential rain, rolling thunder, and there is a railway bridge about 80 metres from me just now. And quite often the lightning strikes that railway bridge, sets off all the car alarms. Wow, that's nuts. Anyway, as I said, Crazy Train from Ozzy. I was on a crazy train going to Metallica. And then I met a very famous Scottish actor when I got to my destination at Hampden Park. Before we had Crazy Train, we had TNT with Bon Scott and vocals from their debut album from 1975. That was AC/DC. And before that, Welcome to the Jungle. Next up, brand new from Theory of a Dead Man, Barricade.
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Theory of a Dead Man with Barricade, that's a new one from them. Absolutely awesome band, and that is a cracking new single. Next up, Daughtry with Razor, unless we get interrupted by thunder yet again.

0: Daughtry with Razor. Next up, this is Dave's pick for next Wednesday's Guilty Pleasure. Well, Guilty Pleasures, but it's Dave's Guilty Pleasure.
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listening.

0: Rammstein with Du Hast.
1: Du Hast Mich.
0: Well, that sounded a bit like Schwarzenegger. I do apologise. Although that's quite funny. Shout out to Laura who's listening, to Graham who's suffering from the heat down in Bristol, Newport, surrounding areas. And anybody else is listening? Emily, I know you're listening. I don't know if you missed the start of the programme, but massive thanks to Emily for covering the show yesterday for me whilst I was at Metallica. This is Rob Zombie, Dragula. Rob Zombie kicking in just in time for the thunder. Hold on a sec. Nah, it's just a wee rumble.

Rob Zombie with Dragula. I can't wait till Christmas time when I can play the Psycho Stick parody of that. Next up, got another stumpy song. Seven Nation Army, White Stripes.

The Offspring, pretty fly for a white guy, a dyslexic tattooist, 31 instead of 13. Well, I had a tattooist before who had physical Tourette's. I honestly thought I was going to get stabbed in the face.

0: About You, that's the brand new one from the Pretty Reckless. Before that one, I'm Gone from Three Doors Down. Before that, Royal Bliss with By My Side. Before that, Monsters in My Head from Solence. And before that, Somebody Told Me from the Killers. Oh yeah, and before that, Take Me Out from Franz Ferdinand. Sorry, had a few things to take care of. And several tracks appear to have slipped by. In the meantime, next up, Ministry of Dark and Rev Theory with Ashes to Armor.
1: Did you mean for me to hit myself?

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Hopefully the gremlins are up, B. Next up, from 2000 or 2001, I can't remember which, Smooth Criminal from Alien Ant Farm. Hopefully Graham will enjoy this. I'll see supping down a couple of beers in his 28.3 degree kitchen.

The awesome Chris Jericho with Fozzy and Judas. Before that, Motorhead with their classic Ace of Spades. And before that, Alien Ant Farm with their cover of Michael Jackson's Smooth Criminal. Next up, this is Silent Divide from Alter Bridge.

Silent Divide from Alter Bridge. Saw them at the start of March in Glasgow. They were awesome. It's gig central at the moment. Metallica last night. And we've got Def Leppard and Extreme on Sunday night. This is Everlong from The Fooze.

Motley Crue with Kickstart My Heart from the album Dr. Feelgood from 1989. Before that, The Pretender, Jillian on the chat saying one of our favourites, from the album Echo, Silence, Patience and Grace from 2007. And before that, Everlong from Foo Fighters from their second album, 10 years previous, 1997, The Colour and the Shape. Next up, from the album Peace of Mind from 1983, The Trooper from Iron Maiden.

Iron Maiden with a Trooper. Next up, from their eponymous 1991 album, more commonly known as the Black Album, Metallica with Sad But True.

Metallica, Sad But True, they were phenomenal last night. I think I have another Metallica on the playlist. But before then, let's have some Shinedown.

Shine Down with Devour, that was the lead single from their third studio album in 2008. Absolutely phenomenal song. And The Sound of Madness is a phenomenal album. Next up, we might as well have some more Shine Down.

Double Green Day with Holiday and Boulevard of Broken Dreams. Before that, Double Shinedown, Diamond Eyes, Boomly Boomly Boom from the 2010 movie The Expendables. And before that, Devour from their 2008 album Sound of Madness. Next up, AC/DC, Highway to Hell.

AC/DC with Highway to Hell from their 1979 album of the same name. That was their sixth studio album and the final studio album with Bon Scott on vocals before his sad demise. Next up, from 9 years earlier, from 1970, from their third studio album, Led Zeppelin III, this is Immigrant Song.

Led Zeppelin with Immigrant Song from their third studio album, simply named Led Zeppelin 3. Next up, from Metallica's second studio album, Ride the Lightning, from 1984, I believe. For Whom the Bell Tolls.

System of a Down with Toxicity. Before that, we had Metallica, For Whom the Bell Tolls. Next up, this is Break Stuff

Limp Bizkit with Break Stuff. Next up, the Foo Fighters from their 12th studio album, released on April 24th, Your Favourite Toy. This is brand new, this is Window.

Nirvana with Heart Shaped Box from their final album, In Utero, from 1993. Kurt Cobain passing away 7 months after that album was released. And from one dead artist to another, this is Black Hole Sun from Soundgarden. This is the morbid part of the show, after which I will do today's schedule.

0: Soundgarden with Chris Cornell there on vocals, sadly no longer with us. Black Hole Sun, such an awesome song. So the schedule for the rest of today, I've got Decking Around after me from 5 till 7 with Josh, from 7 until 9. You've got Positive Attitudes with Miss Marie from 9 to 11. You've got Keeping It Country with Miss Emily. Miss Emily? Oh, that'll do. And then from 11 until 1am, you have got Questionable Content with Question ATL. And then Sleepy Sounds, and then I'm back at 8 o'clock in the morning with Rock in the Rise. Next up, System of a Down, Aerials.
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Green Day with the title track from their 2004 album American Idiot. I cannot believe that album is 22 years old. This is One Step Closer from Linkin Park, and we are indeed one step closer to the end, but we've still got two tracks left after this.

0: Hail to the King, the title track from Avenged Sevenfold's sixth studio album from 2013. That is it for me. I am off ski. I'll be back in the morning at 8 o'clock for Rock and Rise. Until then, stay tuned for the rest of the schedule on Anchor. Next up, you have got 5 till 7, Decking Around with Josh. 7 till 9, you have got Miss Marie with Positive Attitudes. Keeping It Country with Emily from 9 till 11. And then from 11 till 1 a.m, you've got Questionable Content with Question ATL. Until then, we're going to play out with a cracking track from 1987. I think. Yes, 87. Wow, I really do feel old. Guns N' Roses, Appetite for Destruction was the album. And this is one of their classics from that album, Paradise City. Thanks for listening. Join me at 8 o'clock in the morning if you're up. If you're not, then, well, I'll just play some loud stuff to wake you up. See you later. Hasta la vista. Well, I'll do that after, maybe.
1: This is Anchor.

This is a great collab, isn't it? Sonny Federa and Chazzy on This Time, and Oscar and Ed Sheeran, as is Am, D.I.D. on the remix. Right, let's check out this new song from Wilkinson. This is called Eternity.

0: David Guetta and Marie Coil Ray, Baby Don't Help Me, and ladies first with I Can't Wait here at Weekend Anthems, where Swedish House Mafia and Gold Tricks will play for you in a minute.
1: Simon Marshall. We-

0: It's Simon Marshall here at Weekend Anthems, playing Morgan C3 with Florence and the Machines. Say My Name, ahead of Gold Tricks and Tripping. Now, more than a decade ago, John Newman's got a massive hit with this song. It's been reimagined for 2026.
1: No, I've done wrong, left your hat on. Is that what devils do?

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1: Cloon and Robin S with Not Gonna Be Your Boo at Weekend Anthems. Hello, I'm Simon, and I'm really excited to get Jay's favourite weekend anthem on. Oh my goodness, he's made me work hard this week to try and find this track. Well, I've dug it up, and it is an absolute blinder that you will love from 2000. It's on the way soon.
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0: 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Tiësto, this is his new song, Bring Me to Life, ahead of Shift Key and Touch. 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That is what Jay has done this week. 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

playing Avalanche. Yeah, come and get it. Right, another hour of my weekend anthems lined up and ready to go for you in just a couple of moments. Kicking off with Delirium and Sarah McLachlan's Silence, and Calvin Harris with Blessings.

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3: We've got another hour together to enjoy some great old school throwbacks and also some new tunes as well. Hope you can stick around. I'm Simon. This is Weekend Anthems, now playing Delirium and Sarah McLachlan. This is Silence at Weekend Anthems.

before that, Calvin Harris and Blessings featuring Clementine Douglas, which is up for Best Song at the Brits later on this year. Here comes Alison Limerick now, Where Love Lives, the MK remix.

0: massive tune this. Bobby Harvey Heartstrings ahead of Body Rocks and Luciana with Yeah Yeah. It's Simon here at Weekend Anthems. I'm taking you back to 2007 in just a moment. Playing a song that was all based on a tune by Bronski Beat called Small Town Boy. And I've got LP Rhythm Versatile on the way as well soon.
1: Simon Marshall.

Kenny Lee, the one I need. It was Supermode and Tell Me Why before that. This was new last week. Jazzy and Spritz. This is awesome. Turn it up. This is called Can't Deny It, Weekend Anthems.

0: The Rhythm at Weekend Anthems with Versatile. They're currently enjoying Beatport chart success with a rework of Ilias and Barrientos' Want Somebody. And talking of Beatport chart success, it's been number one on there recently. A tune that I'm going to play for you very soon. It's a rework of a very big tune from back in the day. On the way soon.
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It's been number one on the Beatport chart recently. Grease 2000, Max Styler rework. It's three drives and three drives on a vinyl. Still to come before the end of the show, I've got Empire of the Sun, Ely Oaks running around. I can't believe I'm saying it's the end of the show already. Where has that last couple of hours gone? Hope you've enjoyed it. 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Right, let's take you back to 1997. It's a 90s throwback from BT. This is BT and the PVD mix of Flaming June here at Weekend Anthems.

0: Australian DJ producers Blondish on the remix of Empire of the Sun, Walking on a Dream. It was Eli Oaks and Running Around for that. That finished off your weekly dose of weekend anthems. Thank you very much indeed for hanging out with me and checking out the show. Do come back same time next week for more of the same. Simon Marshall.
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Continue our musical journey this time.

Your girl gets this message that you ain't coming back. 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And then my voice comes in, pow, in the middle of the night. And this is what I told her for you.

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It's Friday. Of course. Thank God it's Friday. And that's the sound of Dr. Alban.

0: That's the sound of Shakira. 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
1: Well done. It's all about the soca. Well done. It's all about the soca. Indeed.
0: Make 26.

3 minutes before we get to the top of the hour. And the clock is reminding me that it is time for me to say goodbye. Yes.

Welcome to the show. I'm actually on time, right? Anyway, great to see you tonight, Nick. I just want to say thanks, Marie, for her good vibrations for the last 2 hours, and we'll see you tomorrow at 11 a.m. So tonight we're doing a lot of country throwbacks. So a classic car is considered classic if it's 20 years older. Is it the same for music is what I want to know. So first off tonight, we are starting off with Ain't Going Down Till the Sun Comes Up with Garth Brooks.

That was Ain't Going Down Till the Sun Comes Up by Garth Brooks. Next up is Third Rock from the Sun by Joe Diffie. Hope you guys are staying cool over there now that it's nighttime, especially with no AC.

That was Third Rock from the Song by Joe Diffie. Next up is T-R-O-U-B-L-E by Travis Tritt. This is the first concert I ever went to, and Blake Shelton opened for him.

That was TROUBLE with Travis Chitt. Man, I really want to just get up and start line dancing on my hardwood floors tonight. It's going to be difficult not to do that. Next up is 6 Days on the Road by Sawyer Brown.

0: gonna make it home tonight.
1: All right, that was 6 Days on the Road by Sawyer Brown. Next up, we got Jody Messina with Be My Baby Tonight.

All right, we've got a double dose of John Michael Montgomery. Next up is... The Grundy... I can't say this. Grundy County Auction.

All right, that was sold with the Grundy County auction incident. That is a mouthful to say. And before that was Be My Baby Tonight by Michael. I really can't speak. By John Michael Montgomery. Next up is In and Out Live by none other than Tim McGraw.

Right, that was Indian Outlaw with none other than Tim McGraw, who was also voted the most sexiest man in country music. So, Faith, better watch out. Next up, we got Fancy with Miss Reba McEntire. Me and my dad used to watch her show all the time.

You know, if this song was released today, there's no way in hell it would ever be played on the radio. Maybe when hell freezes over with the ice water, possibly. Next up is none other than good old Billy Ray Cyrus with your Achy Breaky Heart. This song is just as popular as of today as it was the first day it got released.

All right, that was Billy Ray Cyrus with Achy Breaky Heart. Next up is 19 Something by Mark Willis. I actually saw him a couple years. He opened for, he's a big famous North Carolina, Ronnie Millsap, who's straight out of Western North Carolina.

That was 19-something with Mark Willis. Next up is one of my favorite Tim McGraw songs. It is Something Like That. Just want to say evening to Jillian and Bryony. How you guys doing with the heat with no AC? It was up to like 95 over there today.

That was Something Like That by Tim McGraw. Next up is Heads Carolina, Tails California by Jody Messina. Of course, it's going to be Carolina all the way.

was Heads Carolina, Tails California, Jody Messina. Next up is Red Dirt Road by Brooks and Dunn. This song reminds me of getting off the school bus when I was old enough to ride and walking up our 2/10 of a mile driveway. It's always seemed like forever.

That was Life's a Dance. You learn as you go, or you, I guess, fall on your face. Next up is the best Dixie Chicks song ever, Earl Had to Die. Come on, I know y'all know the words.

That was Earl Had to Die by the Dixie Chicks. I was actually a member of the 4-H Club and FFA. If you're not familiar, it's Future Farmers of America. Next up is I'm Gonna Be Somebody by Travis Tritt.

0: That was I'm Gonna Be Somebody by Travis Tritt. And when I figure that out, y'all will be the first to know. All right, next up is a double dose of... Nope, actually it's not. It's coming up next. Next up is My Baby Loves Me Just the Way That I Am by none other than Martina McBride.
1: No!

Evening to Victoria and Jay. Nice to join the party, y'all. Missed the line dancing earlier. All right, that was My Baby Loves Me Just the Way That I Am by Martina McBride. Now we got a double dose of Shania Twain. First up is Don't Be Stupid, You Know I Love You.

Victoria is a huge fan of Shania Twain. She said that she used to pass the time on car trips with her mom. My mom loves her too.

That was No One Else on Earth by Wynonna Judd. Here's Some Kind of Trouble by Tanya Tucker.

was Some Kind of Trouble with Tanya Tucker. Next up is a double dose of Garth Brooks. First is Rodeo. You know, I've never really been a fan of rodeos. It's just not my thing.

0: All right, y'all, in just about 30 minutes, you've got Question ATL with questionable content coming up from 11 p.m. to 1 a.m. And for all you early risers out there, you can catch Rock and Rise with Rhino from 8 a.m. to 11 on Saturday morning.
1: Not a soul in sight. City's looking like a ghost town on a moonless summer night.

was You Were Meant For Me by Jewel. I just love her voice. Next up, we have Like the Rain from Clint Black. We do need some rain. If you guys could send us some over here, I'd greatly appreciate it because we're in a drought.

0: That was Like the Rain by Clint Black. Next up is A Real Good Man by none other than Alan Jackson.
1: This is Anchor.

That was a real good man. Apologies. That was Tim McGraw, not Alan Jackson. Now we have A Country Boy by Alan Jackson. Just a few more songs and that'll be it for me. But stick around for Question ATL coming up next.

That was Country Boy with Alan Jackson. Next up is That's My Story by Colin Ray, and I'm sticking to it.

0: digging to it.
1: That's my story, and I'm sticking to it with Colin Ray. Next up is I Feel Lucky Tonight by Mary Chapin Carpenter.

0: that is it for me. Stay tuned for questionable content with Question ATL coming up next. You can catch me here next Friday from 9 p.m. to 11. I've got a very special 4th of July episode for y'all. Thanks for listening, and I'll see y'all next week.
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0: 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You are now about to enter another dimension. 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
2: 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Oh, I think I got that wrong.
3: You step

Johnny in the spot feeling this one. What's good? What's good? Yo, yo, it's been real, real hot everywhere around the world this week. I know everybody feeling it. Y'all got the heat wave going on in the UK and shit. Emily let me know they got a brand new lemonade at Chick-fil-A, Dragon Fruit Lemonade.

I like Mark's reaction. He's like, what the fuck is dragon fruit? 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
1: Every time I hit a roadblock, I turn it into a ramp. I be fucking up my plans till I learn my plans would have fucked me up.
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0: two artists with similar names, man. 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Draco spelled D-R-A-K-E-O. 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
1: This is Anchor.

0: Jenkins right there. This one right here coming from Corday, formerly of the group YBN.
1: Nah, what you heard? I haven't heard much. Yeah. Word.
0: You know where you at.

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0: young legend that we lost way too early. 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
1: MTTM2.
0: He was producing on most of his own music too.
2: Friday.
0: Kanye West, Ty Dolla Sign, Aunt Clemens.

out to Emily writing in. She says, if I look into playing people like Florida Georgia Line or Jelly Roll, that's a genre she calls crap.

So I'm getting a little bit of an education right now. Apparently, dragon fruit is found around places like Mexico and Costa Rica. Little bit of Drake and Lil Durk on for you right now.

We're gonna move into some ASAP Rocky right now. Anchor Radio, questionable content. I appreciate y'all being here.

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0: Sounds like I'm channel. 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This shit art, bango.
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0: actually performing today in my city. I think my mom might actually be out there seeing him. I'm not sure if she made it to the show or not. There's like a whole bunch of games going on for the World Cup right now. I think DeVito is a part of what's all going on this weekend for that. Not remember who he was when she was looking at the list of artists and everything, figuring out who was performing. Then I ran across this song today and I was like, oh.
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1: I'm richer today, I'm repping the game, for niggas who think it's a joke. 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

0: another one from Mike off this Mike and Earl sweatshirt project. 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
1: Friday.
0: Another Southside classic right here.
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3: 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Are you gonna call me like you said you would? 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
1: Peace on this earth when there's no grief.
0: He's been with us the whole time. He says he hadn't been able to chat. Nah, I appreciate you, bro.
1: Everybody's got a different way of it. And when you're not,
0: I'll catch y'all next week, man. Everybody have a great weekend. Stay cool out there.
1: 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How much longer?
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